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13: Oil and gas activities create risks for the fragile ecosystems of Bunyoro region and the well-being of the people. 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Oil companies working in Uganda have committed to fostering a clean and healthy environment amidst operations and contributing to climate change mitigation. 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Report to the National Environment Management Authority, district authorities, or any other authorities in government. 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
4: 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That is an altar. 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
10: 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The announcement is for both government and private admissions for diploma courses for the academic year 2026-2027. In reference to the September 2026 office announcement of the Minister of Education and Sports for diploma courses, the Academic Registrar Uganda Technical College, UTC Kiema, informs the general public that the official TVET application forms for admissions to the diploma courses for September 2026 intake for both government and private sponsorship can be accessed from the college or the college website. The website is www.utckiema.ac.ug or the minister website education.go.ug or tvet.go.ug. Diploma courses offered include Technician Diploma in Mechanical and Manufacturing Technology, National Technician Diploma in Electrical and Electronic Technology, National Technician Diploma in Building Construction Technology, Technician Diploma in Water and Irrigation Technology, National Technician Diploma in Architecture. Minimum entry requirements for admission: Senior 6 holders should have obtained at least a principal pass in either physics or mathematics, or any two subsidiary passes in physics, mathematics, chemistry, technical drawing, mechanical or building geometrical drawing, or economics, or fine art for architecture, obtained at the same sitting, or at least a pass, in national certificate or advanced craft certificate in a relevant field. Mode of application: applicants may pick the official TVET diploma application forms from the college or college website or ministry websites above and pay an application form fee of 40,000 shillings in Stanbic Bank agent in the names of Uganda Technical College Kiema. The account number is 930-00-0057-38-430 Mass in the branch. The application form filled in a duplicate together with copies of certificates, result slips, transcripts, and certified copies of degree certificates for degree holders, national identity card for 18 years and above, or an identification form for the previous institution, appointment, contract, recommendation of relevant work experience, if any, birth certificate, and proof of payment of the application fee of 40,000 should be submitted to the office of the academic registrar during working hours or via email yugatekkema@yahoo.com or WhatsApp 0772-955062. Field application forms must be submitted by 21st September 2026, and all the applicants who meet the entry requirements are expected to attend interviews scheduled for 22nd to 24th September 2026 at UTC Kiema. The admission list shall be published on 28th September 2026 and the reporting date is 7th October 2026. Call the academic registrar on 0782-38-64-63 or 0782-47-12-15. You can call 0772-95-5062 or visit the college website www.utckma.sc.ug, announced by management. Ibirangu bya itu na mahole no bigarukira aho reka nkugondeze kireke ya sabiti ya kirungi.
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1: God's word tells us that all things work together for good to them that love God and are called according to His purpose. And I believe what the enemy has intended for evil or bad in your life, I believe that God can turn it around for good and make a way where there seems to be no way.

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0: In the past, I've been polite, but now, as president of Uganda and chairman of the NRM, I will be very rough. So therefore, I don't want to hear that there is poverty in a homestead which has not accessed this money if they have the land. I demand this. And anybody who is a minister, if I come to your area and...
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0: In the past, I've been polite, but now, as president of Uganda and chairman of the NRM, I will be very rough. 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
2: Exclusive lounge. 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

0: In the past, I've been polite, but now, as president of Uganda and chairman of the NRM, I will be very rough. So therefore, I don't want to hear that there is poverty in a homestead which has not accessed this money if they have the land. I demand this. And anybody who is a minister, if I come to your area and I find that you have not done it, I will sack you.
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0: 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Ladies and gentlemen, we are left with 1 minute to the top of the hour. Allow me to leave you in the hands of DJ Delo the Incredible with Easy Sunday. Thank you so much for being part of this show. Today on Spice FM, let's meet again tomorrow. If God wishes, may God bless you all. Peace and love be with you. I love you. Bye-bye.
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Good morning. What can I say? I'm very, very excited to be with you this Sunday. And of course, you know, always on radio, we call it Easy Sunday. And the 20th day of September 2026, feeling energized and feeling excited to be with you here once again. We promised each other that we'll be teaming up yet again on a Sunday like this. And apparently, thanks God that we can meet and talk and hear each other, although we can't see each other, but still I am alive. And if you wanted to see me, you can always come to Spice FM station and I see who the Lord is. My name is D-E-L-O, the Incredible, and always is a Sunday. You are set aside weekly, soothing and slow program, and coming suited for you, beginning a new week. And so many things happen in the past week, and normally Sunday is something, that's why it all is. We go for prayers, refresh yourself, begin a new week with energy, forget the past and push on and on and on and on. Life is never easy. We all push and we all have the other side of the coin. So don't hear me and say, Obama. No. We also have the other side of the coin, but we are capable of, you know, maneuvering and fighting so that we can survive and live on and on and on. We love you so much. We will keep our radiant kutangira program here to get Easy Sunday. Mujukuru akabale gada Lord Incredible. And of course, I was bringing you greetings from Kagadi. And I was there for Barrio, Rich Fort Poto. And someone was telling me, what is good with the Kijanangoma? People love him where I was in Fort Poto. Abantu bakumugonza ti manyira bwaki. So we wait and see what happens on the 29th. Thank you so much, people. I can't thank you enough. And everyone on radio, we say we are here and here for you. Hoi mama sini kigumba abana bomukamwe bale kuba radio mole gonza Spice FM program yaitu bageta Easy Sunday kana mujukuru kabale gadalo. 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We can't thank you enough. We get started with these ballads. You know, these ballads really make your Sunday. She's called Sunny and Twine, people, and always and forever.

His name is Elton John, and Sacrifice. And going out to all the people who have sacrificed their lives, their everything, to see their children go to school and attain education. We thank you so, so much. To the parents, it's not easy. It's always a sacrifice to have your children go to school, and you fail to buy yourself a suit. You fail to buy yourself, you know, all that we need in life, but do a sacrifice and pay school fees for that kid. Oh, interesting. We do sacrifice a lot as parents, and someone wonders, are you a parent? Yes, I am. On 794-899-249 or 751-899-899. Speak to us and, you know, place that request and we'll do the needful right away. A special greetings to Omugurusi Benun Center Mnyanwange, Ewelekuba Radio. 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Akiri Foda Kayongo na Dr. Kajura. That is Agriculture Department. Hoima District Local Government. We thank you and say good morning. And thank you so much for the love. Aba hinjiba anjeba from Voice Radio. Eko Trust sabo muhinjo mjezi. 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You can speak to us or send that text message on 759-899-899. We love you so, so much, people. Why can I, you know, ring in one from Judy Butcher and dreaming of that little island? To those who understand that little island, you know what that little island means.

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Well, if love is a crime, then I'm ready to be hunted. Well, Tufesi Dibia, and as requested by Omkuru Robert Ntege Karukoge, Kanda Gonza Mono Spice. Mbali kuwa radio kando wale Gonza program to get a easy Sunday candy. D-E-L-O, the incredible, my name. Kuna mkia mnyono wanga mweta neba tuwa mchua. And then, Abusobozi Kireiga, Boda Boda na Alan outside it's up since I work about radio. Well, you can call me on 7584 once again. Munana Msanji Munana Ina Munana Mwenda Mwenda Ivi Ina Mwenda Msanji Tanemu Munana Mwenda Mwenda Munana Mwenda Mwenda. So kusaba kazina kanda kukwenda kuliriza, and then I'll do the needful. My phone lines are open yet again, and my other platforms are open as well. Call it Facebook and X. You can reach us on that is on both text messages.

0: 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Thank you so much for loving Spice, and we can't thank you enough. Spice?
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0: 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Spice?
3: Dero.
0: Hmm.
3: Nobody could wear it.
0: Nobody could use a tap.
3: Nobody could get a robin.
0: Hmm.
3: Dero comes.
0: No, you've got Kiram Tata.
3: A robot and a mammalic aromatic carobian.
0: Hmm.
3: Take a robot to get it at the end. Payakazin.
0: Kazinaki?
3: Payakazin, mother, how are you today?
0: Mother, how are you today?
3: Come when you meet the room, I'm here. I want
0: to. Kelly, Kelly. Spice?
2: Hey, hello.
0: Hmm.
2: Mira, here you are.
0: Ati ya mabali ni kaya?
2: Dati ya for problem.
0: For when you are?
2: Ni crazy boy, kwenye tugali wara.
0: Hmm.
2: Kwenye dan para mwako.
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0: 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Yeah. 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
4: 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Tune in.

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1: Hello.
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0: 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Afoyo, John. Council Billy and Council Ann, you have a baby boy, and all you must be enjoying the baby boy. Thank you so much for love. Council, my friend. It's cancer, Uchopi, cancer Uchopi, for sana, Uchopa, cancer Uchopa for sana. Thank you so much, State Antone, Hoima. Spice?
2: Hello?
0: Hmm.
2: Very problem.
0: Very cool, it is that.
2: Kwa
0: kuwa kuna izi boy kumura galivoreka. 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
0: Eee.
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0: Ago.
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2: Amu na mara wange Emily.
0: Hmm.
2: Kana wa kazini.
0: Kazini aki?
2: Ngendele mwa Adore Patoni na Kenny Rogers.
0: Hmm.
2: Onyire, you can't make all the friends.
0: Islands can't make for you?
2: You can't make all the friends.
0: Can't make all the friends. Kani kakua kabura island in the stream? Well, I'll try out and see if I have it. I'll do the needful. Let me check if I can have my messages on the socials. Spice.
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0: Mm.
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4: Good morning.
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4: morning, you. I'm
0: Kinod. 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
4: Martha Kinod.
0: Martha Kinubi.
4: Martha.
0: Martha, yes.
4: See you again.
0: Can you marry Mama Baby? Okay, thank you so much for loving Mama Martha. Mama Martha or Mama Spice?
5: Hello?
0: Hmm.
5: Is it a third day low?
0: In the Kurungi Manawai too.
5: Mm, don't connect
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0: Ego Nan and Garkira Manawai too.
5: The Mukiza na Kawalia Ukaho.
0: Hmm.
5: Ramakia was Yamba.
0: Hmm.
5: Navata Kavahoima. 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
0: Hmm.
5: Sabaya Kazin.
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5: Sabaya Kazina for a good life.
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0: Na mpili wawali ni wakai wanga wa Farmers Voice Radio. 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
1: Kare kare sema. 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Aba Farmers Voice Radio, aba hinji banji nywe na mbaramukize spice.
2: Good morning,
1: Daniel. Morning, and you, dear. My morning is good. How are you?
2: Good.
1: You are called who?
2: Irene.
1: Irene, yeah?
2: Remember, good life, my blue TV.
1: Hmm.
2: Yes, from where you are. I remember my sister, Martha, you know.
1: Hmm. Okay. Well, I have a backlog of so many songs. Let me do like this and come back. Back for good.

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0: Dolly Parton and Ken Rogers, Island in the Stream, playing at around it is 25 to the top of the hour. And guess what? I'll be leaving this place, and you can place that request, and I'll do the needful. Apparently, I have a message. Morning, JB Magui from Wegesapo. Kindly play me Royalty by Neon. Let me see if I can, and I'll do the needful. Kind dropping those messages and texts. And I'll do the needful. My name is D-E-L-O, the Incredible, and Easy Sunday. Thank you so much for choosing us, and apparently being there for us means a lot. And without you, we can run a program of this magnitude. 784-899-249 or 751-899-899. We can talk together this morning, and we can always be together. Good morning, brother. Thanks for the program. This is Robert Waliasima, former aspirant district councillor, Buhanika Sub-County. Greetings to all people, Buhanika Sub-County, and more so from Butema, Kifumura, Wegesa, Kataraiga, Kitonya, Kidukuru, Kiohairwe, and all neighboring villages. And request for a song from Westlife. We'll see what I can do, anything from Westlife. So nice.
1: Hello.
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0: 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Yeah. 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
0: You can speak to us, and of course, we can always talk to you. And a kicker to Kuzain is his. I think of Zino Boxing of Ona Mtine, Obokin of Savirwe. Boxing of Ona, Begim Zaine. Hi, Delo. Thanks for the program, Andrew Kiora Bugambe. Greetings to Judith Kakoge, Mugambe. Greetings to Judith Kakoge, Sam Ruguse Mugambe, Mama Edwin Jalia, and all the staffs of Spice FM. Request your song, Break My Heart, and going out all single people. Interesting. Spice?
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0: Mm. 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Mm. 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
2: Onu mumuzanti ndo tema.
0: Tema. Kali kandalu karani kaija ya kwa nkatera. Well, I have so many of your requests. Apparently, allow me to check the other side of the coin. Well, you can keep those messages coming and I'll do the needful. Someone wanted to listen to Breaking My Heart. Let me see if I can. Maybe this one, Lastly Spice.
3: Hello, Dalu.
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0: Hey.
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0: band. 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
3: First question, try to not to go with the Hayay to a bunch of your user.
0: Radio, yeah, and you tell you tonight.
3: It's your call, and I'm going to get a love you alive.
0: Maldi.
3: Hey.
0: Hmm. 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

Britney Spears and the Girl in the Mirror. It's apparently playing at around that he's 27. Really? Not really. My mathematics down. Just 7 minutes to the top of the hour, and guess what? I'm supposed to be leaving this place. If I did play your song, it was your luck. If I didn't play your song, I'm very sorry. And always not easy to have everyone entertain. Some of the songs, I'm sorry, but I'll be playing them next time. My name is D-E-L-O, the Incredible Mikudwa Kabalega. I'll be teaming up yet again tomorrow in a program that is early in the morning and morning light. D-E-L-O, the Incredible. Ladies and gentlemen, I can't say much. Sometimes very hard to leave you. Roger Kasegi Kakindo Tingo, listeners of Easy Sunday, Delo, Deo Yuji, and Dad Alija Driver Kikwaya. Abarungi, good time. Stay well.

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3: Could have found you, Senior Painter.
4: Nice meeting you too.
3: Ah.
4: But you look confused.
3: Yes, I am.
4: What is the problem?
3: I thought painting my house would be fun.
4: Mm-hmm.
3: But I'm failing to find the best paint.
4: Sadolin is the answer.
3: Hey.
4: Yes.
3: Why Sadolin?
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1: Issue of okay, the issue of road gangs, I don't know the wage and whatever, and even the issue of the division land, which the mayor has just talked of, that it is in court for wrath of the division, we don't know that we have that land there. But if you have information of the land located in Kaitira, you can say something. Because something to be in court, it must be a complainant, and okay.
2: Yeah, thank you very much, Honorable Speaker. About Kaitira. Kaitira land, His Worship, the Mayor mentioned about the court matter. Your Worship, I mean, Honorable Speaker, I'm going to get to get more interested in this matter, and in the next council, I will report my findings. I also promise that I'm going to compile a list of all the division land and have it presented for this council to be aware and guide us on the next course of action. Allow me also to use this chance, Honorable Speaker, to answer the question on Kihukia Air Center 3, which was not commissioned. Honorable Speaker, the city organized the commissioning event and we visited Kihukia Air Center. When we reached there, we found out that there are a few issues that need to be sorted out first before the commissioning. And other members, you are aware that the responsibility of commissioning government programs lie with the office of the RCC. So in the wisdom of the RCC, he advised that the few anomalies that were identified be rectified first before commissioning is done. And I think the project management team is working around the clock to make the things good. And at an appropriate time, the facility will be commissioned. And also about the ambulance and the operationalization of the maternity ward. Honorable Speaker, I thought my mayor would actually answer this one better because one of the ambulance was handed over to him. And, you know, Worship, these are the matters we should be solving at the executive level. When we come to council, I will continue mentoring my mayor. When we come to council, it is actually you reporting, not the town clerk. But I am happy to inform this council that the ambulance is available. It is within our custody. The only issue has been that we have not had the driver allocated to this ambulance. But this one has been done. As I speak, there is an allocated driver, and I hope it will be the ambulance is going to be put to better use. And for the maternity ward, I need to find out why. I'm not really very sure why. My thought that the maternity ward is functional, but if it is not, I will find out and I will inform.
1: Maybe town clerk on the issue of the ambulance. What will be the standard operating procedure for that car? How will it be operating? We have 4 health units in the division. Where will it be specifically stationed? Because you said that you have it in the custody, but members are not seeing that car doing its work on ground. What are going to be the modalities for one to use the ambulance for the public and honorable councillors to know?
0: Uwekandi town clerk owa Hoima West Division omkuru Didas Muhanguzi agambire ngo bakansala batekane bayiraba ambulance teina na halege nzere ambulance erokurungi kandi eri mikono yabo oyire kibaire 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
2: Okay, thank you very much, Honorable Speaker. According to the available information, the ambulance is going to be stationed at Kihukia Health Center 3, but it will serve the entire division, and as management, we are going to sit with these health facilities to see how it will be.

0: attended. But the assigned driver and the ambulance will be stationed at Kihio Care Health Center 3.
1: Is it good for the council to know who is the driver?
0: The driver, Honorable Speaker, is Mr. Musinguzi Abdul Hakim. Musinguzi Abdul Hakim has been assigned the responsibility of taking care of the ambulance, Honorable Speaker. Then, Honorable Speaker, if that is done, I can also talk about the road gang. The issue of the road gang, the RCC, actually through you, Honorable Speaker, is requesting me to introduce the driver if he's around.
1: Exactly.
0: And I think you're around. I want to request Mr.
1: By the issue of modalities, you've just left it behind. How will the patient access the issue of fuel and whatever? What are the conditions for one to use that ambulance?
0: Honorable Speaker, I did mention that management is going to sit. It will make proposals, which we shall take to the executive, and the executive will guide. For now, it may be too early for me to state how we are going to operationalize. We need to first sit down, make proposals that will go to the executive for further guidance, Honorable Speaker.
1: Should I expect in the Council of October to be ready with the modalities to avail to this Council, as you requested on the issue of land?
0: Most obliged, Honorable Speaker. And through you, Honorable Speaker, I wish to introduce the driver of the ambulance, Mr. Abdul Hakim. Please come forward and for the councillors to recognize you. That man with four eyes is the one that is going to take care of our ambulance, Honorable Speaker. I have his appointment later with me here. Abdul Hakim
2: Musinguzi. Thank you, TC. At an appropriate time, he will avail you, Honorable Leaders, with his contacts so that we can reach him at any time. But I know him as a good person. He used to be a driver, the former mayor. Okay?
0: Yeah, Honorable Speaker, about the road gang. The road gangs are recruited by the city, and therefore, I'm going to get in touch with the city clerk and the responsible engineer to look at at this council's request and find out if there is ability to have the numbers increased. But also, Honorable Speaker, since we have our city councillors here, I think this is a matter they can also take up and take it for further discussion. So I request through you, Honorable Speaker. About the taxi stage, this matter came in our last executive, Honorable Mayor, you are aware, and we informed you that Tekenkare, we set up a committee to go and make findings so that as we discuss this matter, we discuss it from point of information and knowledge. This committee is already doing its work, and very soon they will present a report, which we shall present to executive, and in the next council, I hope we shall
1: the
0: be
1: technical
0: able to
1: committee?
0: On. Yes. There is a technical committee that is working on the technical issues first. Thank you very much, Honorable Speaker.
2: Town Clerk, be guiding me on Rule 79, Sub-Rule 1 and 2. After your guidance, I will do the next part on the issue of taxi driver stage.
0: Honorable Speaker, Rule 79 talks about the bills. And I think for the issue of the taxi, it has nothing to do with the bills. What we are going to do, what the technical team is doing, is to make a feasibility study. But also I have to inform you that I received a petition from, I think from the taxi

0: and they will come up with the report that will guide us. So for that matter, we do not need any bill about the tax pack for formation.
1: What of giving you more support by appointing few political leaders in my council to back up your technical team so that we can...
0: I would request, Honorable Speaker, that you give us time first to do our work. When we finish, we shall bring whatever we have found out to this council. And if you feel we've not done enough, you can have the council can have its committee to go and do its independent work. But for now, I trust my technical team are doing good work.
1: Your time frame for that?
0: I'm quite sure within 2 weeks from now, the report will be ready.
1: Members, as members are eagerly waiting to bless the route stage, let the technical team first be given time to do thorough research, and then in the next council, we shall either bless the route stage. Before I rule, let me hear from Honorable Leonard Ikisembo.
2: Thank you, Mr. Speaker. On that matter, on that stage, we are all stakeholders. We need to work hand in hand so that we speed up the process. I will buy your

0: I trust my Thick and Co-team are doing good work.
1: Your time frame for that?
0: I'm quite sure within 2 weeks from now, the report will be ready.
1: Members, as members are eagerly waiting to bless the root stage, let the Thick and Co-team first be given time to do thorough research, and then in the next council, we shall either bless the root stage. Before I rule, let me hear from Honorable Leonard Kisembo.
2: Thank you, Mr. Speaker. On that matter, on that stage, we are all stakeholders. We need to work hand in hand so that we speed up the process. I will buy your

0: Honorable Wali Jura June.
1: Thank you, Right Honorable Speaker. Previously, as we are in induction, each and everyone was told what he or she is supposed to do. But we do these things concurrently. Us, the political wing, as monitors, they are implementers. But as West Division, I believe we can be successful in whatever we are doing if at all we worked like a team. It was a humble request by the technical team to us that we can work as a team. Through you, Mr. Speaker Chair, I would love Mr. Town Clerk to really tell us exactly what kind of work is he talking about. Is it the feasibility study? What is it exactly that doesn't need the political wing, the leaders? Because we believe our goal is fighting hard as West Division to have revenue. Since our division has no revenue, it will be so good for us to work hand in hand to see we get revenue. Because in his submission, at a point I had, there are petitions from the main tax pack. That is Hoima East. I want to tell you, as West Division, revenue-wise, we are very behind. We need to start up our own. I request you, Mr. Town Clerk, sir, let's work as a team from the beginning to the end to see this become a success for our own good and our good revenue we need. Mr. Speaker, sir, you need money. I need money. The technical team needs money. I would be of a view, working as a team, I mention again, has no harm from the beginning to the end. Our mission is to get enough revenue, nothing else. Thank you very much, Mr. Speaker.
0: Okay. Ruling means a decision taken by the Speaker on a matter of rules of procedure in Council. According to my wisdom and guidance by the Standard Rules of Procedure and the Local Government Act, to speed up the work of starting up a route stage within a roundabout side in Western Ward, I appoint the following people to back up the work of the technical team assigned by the town clerk in looking all matters which can hinder the startup of this route stage, and look all the concerns stakeholders should be met, those are the chairperson LOC ones around, the religious leaders around, the neighbors around, and even the drivers themselves. A team of them should be met during that committee sittings, and this committee will last for only 2 months. Among them, the Holy Spirit is guiding me that the chairperson should be Honorable Byamukama Nelson, directly elected councillor representing Bujura Ward, and currently is a member of Finance Committee. The vice chairperson is going to be Honorable John Wali Jura, the area councillor Western Ward, currently is a member of Works Committee. Honorable Justin Tweheyo, female councillor representing Kihomboza Ward, a member of Works Committee. Honorable Leonard Kisembo, directly elected councillor representing Kasingo Ward. Members of executive cannot be on the committee because the thing is from their side, and I will not appoint my chairperson of committees to be members. Lastly, Honorable Bagire Nicholas, direct elected councillor representing the people of Kihukia. I've already told you what you are going to do, and you will also work hand in hand with the technicals, but not fighting each other, because the town clerk has already guided you what to do. You should leave the technicals to do their best, but you move together concurrently. And as the town clerk has facilitated the technical team, I request his office to facilitate the assigned committee as well. Next, on the order paper, I think we are done with the reactions. Honorable Murungi Ivan.
2: Thank you so much, Mr. Speaker. In this speech of our mayor, I have seen here that he requests us, honorable members, to inform the public that those ones with unapproved plans and with those related people to the city. What I know, we have our physical planner there.
0: Plan approvals go directly to the city, and yet we have the planning unit here.
3: Yeah, thank you very much, honorable speaker. People should go to the city because

0: while we have a physical planning unit at the division, we do not have a physical planning committee, neither do we have the building control committee. Those two committees are responsible for the plan, the development plans approval process. And so, since we do not have them here, and they are centrally headed at the city, that is the reason why we are asking our people to go and get that service.
1: I took time, being a role of the councillor, to monitor, reached at Karongo Health Center 3, to get information about these ambulances. These people, including the top management of the Health Center 3, they don't have any

0: They don't have any means of transport whenever these patients are referred to the main general hospital. Of recent, there is a pregnant mother that was referred to Hoima Referral Hospital, lost her life at the hands of Mika Hotel. I want to take this opportunity to inquire from our division town clerk and our dear mayor to give us information concerning about this ambulance. Because since we saw it on that day, it has never been anyone. I trust each and every one of you who has ever seen that ambulance, even on the road moving. It was a new ambulance that was branded Hoima West Division Ambulance. But up to today, it has never been seen anywhere.
1: I am happy to inform this council that the ambulance is available. It is within our custody. The only issue has been that we have not had the driver allocated to this ambulance. But this one has been done. As I speak, there is an allocated driver, and I hope it will be the ambulance is going to be put to better use. According to the available information, the ambulance is going to be stationed at EUK Health Center 3, but it will serve the entire division. And as management, we are going to sit with these health facilities to see how it will be coordinated. But the assigned driver and the ambulance will be stationed at EUK Health Center 3.
2: Omulungi mpulirize, ntuki agende la kimo maiso nenteka nizayaitenu, eyansonga mbantu, uwe kandi Balijura John ono ali kansala owa Western Ward agambirengu ambulance enu ya Hoima West Division bakasemba yogirora ne commissioningibwa ya gamba kuruga kile kyo ambulance enu bonka abataka aba Hoima West tibaka kioraga girora kandi tibamanyire erinkaha ohagina
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10: Champions League, the time of the UEFA Champions League, live half price FM, tukenda kwa wiki yao, mupira, mupira, nyanda, nyanda, Manchester United, Manchester City, Arsenal, Aston Villa, Liverpool, Real Madrid, Barcelona, and basaji wa PSG, bagenda kwa ni bagaruka, bali mukambi yo kwenda kwa ni badifendi, kopo kiabukinu, baraki defending, obakia.

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4: Obrano na radio na biola kugumizibwe Uganda Communications Commission Masobrama hikira nabe chali yukusasura Ya 0800 Ibiri mundia satu msani mundia satu

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And actually, on Pido go, Goros Vaidega, Mari Zero, but of course, Bokwano to Nudamo, Uganda, Jakwane Garuka Mukuranti, Sakwane Samba, that to Baby Robio Quez, Abidi Nabibid on Tuesday, and that's the semi finals. 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

0: Term 3 is here and MTN Momo is making school fees payment easier than ever. Pay school fees using Momo and stand a chance to win school fees for a whole year. Schools that receive fees via Momo also stand a chance to win a school van. And that's not all. Parents can also access a school fees loan on Momo. Simply dial *1C or apply for a school fees loan then by Bank of Uganda. This promotional competition has been approved by the National Lotteries and Gaming Regulatory Board.
1: Mu Uganda, haikara haro ekintu ekikutwara kakubo ikarotali in charge.
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0: Momo and stand a chance to win school fees for a whole year. Schools that receive fees via Momo also stand a chance to win a school van. And that's not all. Parents can also access a school fees loan on Momo. Simply dial *1 fee or apply for a school fees loan then by Bank of Uganda. This promotional competition has been approved by the National Lotteries and Gaming Regulatory Board.
1: Mu Uganda, haikara haro ekinto kikutwara kakubo ikarotali in charge.
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1: 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Enjoy responsibly.
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